do what they told you. And now you do what they told you. And now you do what they told you. And now you do what they told you.

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Backpack, about to hit the road. A few more things before I go. Turn out the

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You'll never really know how it feels when you watch the fire.

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2: Hello there, friends. 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Turn it up.
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4: 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Let you know you're listening to Tangra Mega Rock. 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